Engine 8 AMR, response to medical aid with PA on scene, 5145 Mitchell Avenue, 5145 cross of Norwood Avenue. It's going to be clear to roll in for a male feeling ill. Respond on primary at 1704.

Truck 3, respond to a left assist, 6057 Delray Court, 6057 Cross of Harupa Avenue. It's going to be for a 95-year-old who's on the floor. She's not injured.

Squad 1 AMR, response to a medical aid, 4638 Glenwood Drive, 463, cross of San Andreas Avenue, Unit B boy. It's going to be secondhand from the RP's mother saying that her father hit her head and is unresponsive. Respond on primary at 1713.

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It's going to be for a stage 4 cancer patient that fell on the floor and is feeling numb. 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

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It's going to be for a 66-year-old male with a droopy face. Respond on primary at 1736. Engine 1 AMR, respond to a medical aid at Robert Presley Detention Center, 4000 Orange Street, 4000 Cross of 10th Street. It's going to be for an 18-year-old male with chest pain. Best entrance is through the pit off Lemon. 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Engine A AMR, respond to a medical aid at the Riverside Inn, 10705 Magnolia, 10705 Cross of Polk, room 105, 105, for a possible stroke victim. 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

3, respond to arcing power lines at the Raising Cane's 4110 Central Avenue, 4110, cross of Brockton. RP heard coming from a power line in front of the business and saw smoke spawn on primary at 1742.

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1: Engine 3, go ahead.
0: Yeah, it looks like there's a power outage off this pole number. Let me know when you're ready to copy.
1: Go ahead.
0: 41789J, Juliet. And it looks like two of the high voltage switches have tripped at top and power outage in the area. You can notify utilities.
1: I copy. 1748.
0: 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We're going to go ahead and clear. Just continue utilities.

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Engine 6, AMR, respond to medical aid, 1038 Peach Grove, 1038 Cross of Cherry Grove. It's going to be for a sick patient, spawn on primary at 1811.

Engine 12, AMR, respond 3, subject down, McAllister, cross of Dufferin, McAllister, cross of Dufferin. It's going to be for a white female wearing a pink tank top laying on the floor in a ditch near a black or blue pole wagon. Respond on primary at 1812.

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555 AMR, respond to a medical aid extended care hospital, 8171 Magnolia, 8171 cross of Crowell Avenue, room 33C. 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

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Maybe for a 64-year-old female with an altered level of consciousness, upon on-premise at 1827.

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Respond on command 2, 1839.

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0: Yeah, we checked the area. No fire found. There is an encampment in the area, but we didn't see any smoke or fire.
1: Engine 1, I copy. 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

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For a 56-year-old male that's bleeding, we're attempting further. 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
1: Engine 6, for your call, you're responding out to, this was a male that walked into the building with the caller, so they're unsure what the circumstances were that caused the arm to be bleeding. We're not sure if there was any type of assault, but there's no suspect or anything. He's just bleeding from the

Engine 3 AMR, respond for a medical aid at Savant of Riverside, 4609 Arlington Avenue, 4609 Cross Valhijo, Unit 129. For a 6-year-old male that's unresponsive, respond on primary 1902.

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1: Squad 1, repeat your traffic.

to a MR injury accident. PD is also responding. Adams off the eastbound 91. Adams off the eastbound 91 is going to be to the front of the Berry Brothers motorcycle versus a black Honda. Spot on primary 2039.

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to one appliance that's smoking at the Mission Loft Apartment, 3050 Mission Inn, 3050 Mission Inn, across the park, apartment 232. RP was doing laundry and the washing machine started smoking from the inside. No fire is seen. Spawn on command 2 at 2108.

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Squad 2 AMR Medical Aid, PD is also responding, 9188 Indiana, 9188 Indiana, Cresta Donald, Department 101-101, Refugee Juvenile that knocked on the RP's door saying the mother won't wake up. 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

Press 13 EMR, respond for an injury accident. Alessandro, the northbound 215. Alessandro, press the northbound 215. ARS is requesting you stage reference an injury accident. They're currently on a felony stop. We'll advise them clear. Respond on primary minute 3.

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1: 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Can we get the location again?
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0: Was this an auto 8?
1: Negative. It's on Alessandro west of the 215. It's going to be ours. So I guess technically it'd be south of 215, but that is irrelevant because it's on Alessandro. So it's still going to be in the city.
0: I copy. You can show us on scene staging.
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0: The location of this incident is going to be in the county. There's at least 5 patients. Can you have county start a response and take over this incident?
1: I copy and I'll call her, so because that's the location they gave us, the city, so I'll let them know.
0: I copy. There's about 15 RSO units already on scene.
1: Copy. I won't let them know then. Thank you.

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1: They are, they're in route.

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Service a possible overdose, stage reference, some sort of argument. TD's also en route, respond to primary at midnight 29.

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It's for an 18-year-old with chest pain. Respond on primary apnea, what are you doing?

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Engine 1, Engine 6, respond for an injury accident on the freeway, southbound 215 north of Blaine. Southbound 215 north of Blaine. See for a vehicle versus pedestrian. CHP lost the en route. Respond in primary at 203, ledge 6.

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0: Per CHP, they're showing southbound 215 south of Lane. They're still en route. It should be a blue or a green Chevy Silverado.
1: We're on to CHP. Location B, southbound 215.

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Attention, engine 4 AMR, respond for an injury assault. 1294 University, 1294 University Avenue, cause of Iowa, at the Arco gas station. A male inside is bleeding from the head, said his girlfriend assaulted him. Respond on primary 1 at 447 hours.

Brendan, for the girlfriend who assaulted the victim is still in the parking lot with a knife, possibly a black female, 5'4", 150 pounds, wearing a green sweater and green pants, last seen in the Carl's Jr. parking lot, AMR staging.

0: 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Community Care Rehabilitation, 4070 Harupa, 4070 Harupa Avenue, across the Brockton, room 212A. Employees on the line advising patients not breathing and has no pulse. Other staff is with the patient. 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

into 12 AMR, Sulphur Medical Aid, River Oak Apartments, 3535 Banbury, 3535 Banbury, across the Diana, unit number 35, responding on primary 638.

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Time is, respond on Command 1, respond on Primary 1, time is 722.

Attention, engine 7, AMR, respond for a medical aid, 9455 Cabrillo, 9455 Cabrillo, cross at Dorinda. It'll be for a male who's unable to move. Respond to primary one, time is 728.

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Attention squad 2, AMR. Respond for a medical aid at 9757 Salonia. 9757 Salonia, cross of Muir. 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

0: 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California and Brookway, it's going to be for subject passed out, face down under some bushes. Respond on primary 1, time is 7:44.
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0: 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We've attempted to call the roommate and the previous palliative care nurse that called in for her. Nobody else is answering.
1: 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We've made entry through the kitchen window. We're going to check the premises.

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Attention, engine 7, AMR, respond for a medical aid. 6472 Norwood, 6472 Norwood, cross of Chadbourne. It's going to be for a male who's detoxing with, correction, a female who's detoxing with bleeding and possible pending seizure. Respond on primary one, time is 8:40.

Attention, engine 11, AMR respond for automatic gate area. 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Respond on primary one. Utilize CAL FIRE Command 5, tone 2. Time is 8:42.

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5 AMR, sponsor medical aid, 6730 Street or 6730 across the Declan, Unit 1384, subject of having diabetic issues, Eli Tremaine 906. Lincoln 10, respond to unknown fire, Jefferson and Indiana. Jefferson and Indiana, 74, gray smoke seen in the area, unknown what's on fire, utilize primary 906.

0: 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Kelker Parma, 6600 Doolittle, 6600 Doolittle, cross on Morris, covers water flow. Respond on Command 2, time is 911 hours.
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0: We've cleared the area. We're UTL. Do you have any updated information?
2: Negative. The RP said that it was possibly near the Mercedes dealership and could see it from Indiana and Jefferson. Nothing further.
0: I copy. We've cleared the area. We're going to clear.

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Attention, engine 1, AMR, respond for MA1 with PAD, possible injury assault. It's going to be at Orange Lodge, 2931 12th, cross of Howard. The caller's just saying he was attacked and is refusing to answer questions, but it appears the suspect is gone. Respond on primary 1, time is 9:23.

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1: 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Can you also see if you have an RP for the Freemason Lodge? And if so, I would say maybe have them respond out here.

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Respond to Medical Aid at Arizona Middle, 11045 Arizona, 11045. 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

Attention, Engine 5, AMR, respond for a fall victim, Rain Cross Senior Living, 5232 Central, 5232 Central, cross the streeter. In apartment 178, respond on primary one, time is 9:54.

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Attention, Engine 9, AMR, respond for medical aid. 2174 Trafalgar. 2174 Trafalgar, cross a Raven's Crest. It's going to be for a patient that's not feeling well. Respond on primary one, time is 1000 hours.

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Tyler Meadows, 10601 Diana, 10601 Diana, cross the Polk, in unit 418, for subject who fainted and hit her head. Respond on primary one, time is 10:01.

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1: 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And just for info, there is a request for a Knox box reset on Banbury around the corner if you're available when you're done.
0: Engine 12, I copy that. Can you just put the address in the notes on this call, and we'll take care of it after.

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AMR, respond for medical aid, 3615 Crowell. 3615 Crowell, cross of Helena, 3 for a female with weakness. Respond on primary one, time is 1026.

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Engine 11, respond with AMR for CAL FIRE 17050 Arnold. 17050 Arnold. It's going to be for an 83-year-old female who fell. Respond on command 25, tone 2. 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

Engine 2 AMR, respond to mental call Salvation Army 10020, Magnolia 10020, across the pole to meet reference a black female that's completely naked in the parking lot, possibly having mental issues. She's in meet closer to Carl's Jr., utilize terminal 16.

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0: 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Can you advise AMR?
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to AMR sponsor such again, Eastbound 91 at Van Buren. Eastbound 91 at Van Buren is going to be at the center divider near the inn now that the homeless subject that looks unresponsive. Utilize Prime 1123.

0: Call to Riverside. So it's clear to enter. They're going to be to the rear of the business at Carl's Jr.
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been to respond to a lockout at the pharmacy 9493 Garfield, 9493 across to Castleman. RB locked his keys in the vehicle with his dog, and the windows are up. Send me the parking lot. Your line is primary 36.

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Churchill and Norfolk, it's where a subject that's passed out. Eli is primary 1157.

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1: 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So it's primary 1303.

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truck to AMR, traffic accident with injury, Van Buren and Magnolia. Van Buren and Magnolia on the eastbound lanes of Magnolia. It's a black Mercedes and a white Chrysler. Respond on primary to Life Tactics 1308.

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1: Can we go ahead?
0: Small amount of fire in the engine compartment. Fire's been contained. However, witnesses are advising that the occupant got out and took off on foot. I got a plate if you're clear.
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0: 45 AMR, response to the medical aid PD at Schwartz Clinic, 7724 California, 7724 Cross of Arlington. For Peter requesting medical aid for an employee that was let go today. PD call that's pending. The female is not right. State of mind. Utilize for everything to do for. I'm just being advised the vehicle is not showing up as stolen. Did you need PD to respond?
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0: 176 engine 1 MR is about to exit on the freeway, westbound 60 west of Market. Westbound 60 west of Market is going to be 3-vehicle TC with airbags deployed. The CDX requesting RFC reference unknown jurisdiction. And come up on RFC command 5 tone 2 tax 71327.
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0: Solana, go ahead.
1: 11, is RPD responding? This accident occurred out on Van Buren and both vehicles relocated themselves to the parking lot at Kohl's.
0: From there's a PD call, mute and turn route.
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0: 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It's just a subject sitting in her vehicle. 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She's currently leaving and going home in her personal vehicle right now. 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

0: 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Go ahead. Advised, we got on at Main Street. We're in heavy traffic. Can't even see anything, but the freeway is a gridlock right now.
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0: 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Location's correct. On scene with Engine 38. It's going to be in our jurisdiction. We checked for entries. Continue Engine 6 for now.
1: 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It's going to be our jurisdiction. 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

0: 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They are the subject with chest pain. They're going to be at the Transit Center. 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

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Yeah, we got patient contact on Vine Street across the street from the Metrolink. Stand by.

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1: Engine 1, AMR responded with CDF's call. Did they need a total of 3 units?
0: Negative. It's going to be a second one. The original one that was ordered on the county side was canceled.
1: I copy.

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I called the utilities right now for an update. They advised us about an ETA of 30 from now.

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0: 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It's a female that's claiming that she was assaulted at a separate residence. 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

I shouldn't want to respond with AMR for medical aid 3021 Franklin Avenue, across the 3rd Street at the boarding care. It's going to be in the nurse's office for a patient with swollen legs. 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

Attention 12, respond with animal for medical aid 3470 Blossier Avenue, Crescent, Indiana, at the medical care unit E as in Edward for a patient that's dizzy. Respond on primary at 1619.

0: 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AMR's on.
1: Engine 8, I copy, 1657.